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1: Hello, everyone. This is your Action News reporter with all the news that is news across the nation on the scene at the supermarket. There seems to have been some disturbance here. Pardon me, sir. Did you see what happened?
2: Yeah, I did. I was standing over by the tomatoes, and here he come, running through the pole beans, through the fruits and vegetables, naked as a jaybird. And I hollered over to Ethel. I said, "Don't look, Ethel." And it's too late. She'd already been incensed.
3: He comes.

0: over here at the gas station. 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
1: Yeah, see, I was just in here getting my tires checked, and he disappeared out of the track. Come streaking around the grease right there. Didn't have nothing on but a smock. I looked in there and Ethel was getting her cold drink. I hollered, "Don't look, Ethel!" And it's too late. She'd already been mooned. Flashed right there in front of the shop. So
2: he ain't true.
1: Boogity, boogity.
2: He ain't

0: news reporter in the booth at the gym covering the disturbance at the basketball playoff. Pardon me, sir. Did you see what happened?
1: Yeah, thief. Hey, Tom, I was just going down there to get Ethel a snow cone. Here he come, right out of the cheap seat. Dribbling. Right down the middle of the court. Didn't have on nothing but his PA. Made a hook shot and got out through the concession stand. I hollered up at Ethel. I said, "Don't look, Ethel!" It was too late. She'd already got a free shot. Grandstand. Right there in front of the home page.
2: What is it calling the street?
3: Here comes the kid. Who's that with it? Ethel! Is that you, Ethel?
4: He's just as proud as he can be.
3: What do you think you're doing?
4: Listen to me. He gonna give us
3: you a get piece. Your cold on.
2: What is it calling the street?
3: Ethel, where you go?
2: He likes to show off his disease.
3: Ethel, you shameless.

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1: Breaker 19, this here's a rubber duck. You got a copy on me, Big Ben? Come on. Yeah, 10-4, Big Ben, for sure, for sure. By golly, it's clean clear to Flagtown. Come on. Yeah, it's a big 10-4 there, Big Ben. Yeah, we definitely got the front door, good buddy. Mercy sakes alive, looks like we've got us a convoy.
2: It was the dark of the moon on the 6th of June.

0: here's a duck, and you want to back off them hogs? Good, 10, 4, 5 mile or so. 10, roger, them hogs is getting intense up here.
1: By the time we got into Tulsa Town, we had 85 trucks in all. But they's a roadblock up on the clover leaf, and them bears was wall to wall. Yeah, them smokies as thick as bugs on a bumper. They even had a bear in the air. I says, calling all trucks, this here's the duck. We have

0: a Tory, Big Ben. You're still too close. Yeah, them hogs are starting to close up my sinuses. Mercy sakes, you better back off another 10.
1: Well, we rolled up Interstate 44 like a rocket sled on rails. We tore up all of our swindle sheets and left them setting on the scales. By the time we hit that Chi-town, them bears was getting smart. They'd brought up some reinforcements from the Illinois National Guard. There's armored cars and tanks and jeeps and rigs of every size. Yeah, them chicken coops was full of bears and choppers filled the skies. Well, we shot the line, we went for broke with 1,000 screaming trucks and 11 long-haired friends of Jesus in a chartreuse microbus.
0: Rubber duck to Sodbuster. Come on there, yeah. 10-4 Sodbuster. Listen, you want to put that microbus in behind that suicide jockey? Yeah, he's hauling dynamite. He needs all the help he can get.
1: Well, we laid a strip for the Jersey Shore and prepared to cross the line. I could see the bridge was lined with bears, but it didn't have a doggone dime. I says, Pigpen, this here's a rubber duck. We just ain't going to pay no toll. So we crashed the gate doing 98. I says, let them truckers

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0: If Not You, Dr. Hook, and that was in from 1976. In the hundreds most popular hits of that year, it was ranked number 65.
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0: Good morning and welcome to the Wednesday Breakfasting Hour.

with Holiday this morning. That one is being played for you in memory of the lovely Judith Chalmers. If you're of a certain age, Judith will have been a staple watched whilst either planning or dreaming about where to go on your next holiday. She began presenting the ITV show Wish You Were Here in 1974, continuing until 2003, which is 29 years. Judith passed away last Friday, the 21st of May. She was 90 years old and had been living with Alzheimer's. And also, I mean, and since then, she sent us some amazing weather, hasn't she? Thank you very much. It has been a bit like a holiday at home for the last couple of days. It's still lovely and warm out there, but a little breezy this morning and definitely a bit cooler than it has been over the last couple of days. It's more of a being able to do things whilst it's warm, whereas over the last couple of days, I was thinking it's more of a, well, you really didn't want to do a lot, did you? But we'll have more on the weather and have a look at it in a little while. It is the 27th of May today. We're still in the year 2026. It's the final Wednesday of May for you today. My goodness, we are in the midst of school holidays. Woohoo! And we've had our May bank holiday, so not another one now till August. Oh gosh, seems a bit of a haul, but I'm sure we'll make it. It's Wellbeing Wednesday here on Radio Leyland. This week, Paul Pennington is back with his Word on Health report. Last week was Dementia Action Week, so today we are finding out about a new dementia report as Paul chats to Michelle Dyson, CEO of Alzheimer's Society. It's a bit of a Alzheimer's dementia twist to the show, runs through the show a little bit this morning for you. We've had the lovely Judith there who was living with Alzheimer's, and more about that coming up a little later on in the show. But before all that, it's time to try and prevent or help as much as we can to keep our brains going, and it's the three link song. So when you know the link between the next three songs, you can, and please do, send me a message via the Radio Leyland Facebook page. I absolutely love hearing from you. Remember, the link can be anywhere in the group, band, artist, title of the song, lyrics of the song. It can be wherever. And not only that, I've got some corkers for you this morning. We're going back to the 80s for a couple of them this morning. It's a bit of we've got a bit of an 80s theme going on with little couple to break it up in the first half hour of the show this morning. It's first one for you. It's Tight Fit, The Lion Sleeps Tonight.

So let's have a look at the weather for you for the rest of today. So it's today it's highs of 23. That's a good 10 degrees lower than it has been over the last couple of days, which is a slight relief even for me, and I am a girl who likes the warm weather. The flip-flops are out. I'm not putting them away. I'm going to stick with them now for the rest of the summer. So highs of 23, lows of 11, sunny intervals and a moderate breeze. It is a little breezy out there, which is actually quite delightful, to be honest, and does help the washing dry, doesn't it? It blows the creases out, I think. It's a lot less ironing. And yet, not a sign of the wet stuff at all today. The breeze is about a 13-14 mile an hour, so it is quite could be quite hefty. Sunrise this morning was at 4:53, so 7 minutes to five, and sunset tonight is at 24 minutes past nine, so plenty of daylight hours sitting in the garden. Even might get a bit of gardening done today. Gosh, it's been too hot to even pull a few weeds out. We're also going to be probably after the next song, I'm going to give you an update on what R. Graham Lockwood's been up to on his walk. I'm not sure how he's managed over the last couple of days getting his steps in, but he assures me he has. And he's doing the 10,000 steps a day challenge throughout May. I'm sure it's because he's been out plodding the streets very early, but even at half eight, I think, Monday morning. We're on Wednesday now, aren't we? Gosh, this week just seems like every day has felt like Sunday for some reason. Monday morning, it's well in the late 20s by 8:30 in the morning, so he'd have to be up and out early. So I've got an update on where he's up to with his steps, and now it's song 2 for you this morning, and this is George Ezra with Anyone For You.

0: You're just there with Anyone For You. And that was the second of three songs that have a link this morning. Before that, we had Tight Fit with The Lion Sleeps Tonight. One more coming up for you, but we're going to have a quick update from Graham Lockwood. So, Graham, he's still striding out, doing a minimum of 10,000 steps per day. He has walked over 150 miles since the 1st of May. He's achieved his target of £500. That's raising £500. It's for Rosemere Cancer. And if you want to donate, you can go to Just Giving website and search for Graham Lockwood. It's dead easy to find. It comes up and then you can donate. If donations continue coming in, he's going to carry on his 10,000 steps a day throughout June, and we will find out if he does that. We'll find out how many miles he's up to. I mean, 150 miles is absolutely astounding. And Graham's message to everyone: if you are offered any type of cancer screening or testing, then take it. Early diagnosis and treatment is key, and that is also true of dementia as well. If you are offered any sort of testing, see, as we're having a bit of a dementia stream through the day today, dementia testing or Alzheimer's testing, whatever you're offered, please take it. Because honestly, the worst thing is always is the not knowing. Once you know, things can be done and things can be put in place and life can seem a little bit better, at least.
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Def Leppard with Animal, and that one was the third and final song of three Link songs this morning. Before that, we had George Ezra, Anyone For You, and Tight Fit with The Lion Sleeps Tonight. If you know the link between those three songs, you have the next song to send me a message and I will give you a shout out. Right, what have we got coming up? We're nearly halfway through the show already. Where has that time gone? But I think there's been some cracking tunes, to be fair, to see us through from 8 o'clock until 8:26 this morning. And some more coming up for you as well. But what else have I got coming up for you? Well, it's Wellbeing Wednesday here on Radio Leyland. And this week we're hearing from Paul Pennington. He is back. He had a week off last week. We gave him a week off. And we had so much other stuff going on last week. It was just absolutely packed. Last week was Dementia Action Week, a dementia subject close to my heart. So today we're finding out about a new dementia report as Paul chats to Michelle Dyson, the CEO of the Alzheimer's Society. So that is coming up very soon. But before that, got a new one to the Radio Leyland Breakfast playlist. Now this is by, and it was the name of the group, the band that I just thought, gotta play this one, Le Peche. The Peach. What a cracking name for a band, eh? Are from Brooklyn, New York, are inspired by their indie and DIY punk roots. The band delivers a dark, catchy rock that's simultaneously somber and uplifting. Well, let's find out. This is Happy For You.

0: new to Radio Leyland playlist, that's La Pêche with Happy For You, and it is definitely a song that makes me feel slightly more happy. It was very quite jolly. I was clicking around there. If I'd have left the slider up, you'd have known that I was clicking around in my flip-flops there to that one. Yeah, I'm on the sliders and the chatting today. I haven't got Ella with me. She's away on holiday today, so it's just me on my little ownsome. It's a bit strange because I've only had one thing to do for a few weeks, and now I'm like having to use probably all sides of my brain, which is not that taxing really. So we've had three Link songs this morning, which you may have found taxing, I don't know. Tight Fit with The Lion Sleeps Tonight, George Ezra, Anyone For You. It does in brackets have Tiger Lily as the title, and Def Leppard, Excuse The Spelling, with Animal. Yeah, this morning it was links to cats, big cats. All the songs contained cats, so that was Lion, Tiger and Leopard. If you got that right, you are winning on every level this morning, just like our Linda did. The heat and the sun definitely hasn't frazzled her brain, and she's still up there and has excused, hopefully, the fact that Def Leppard spelled her name differently to Leopard. Anyway, and I didn't even realise that until I was thinking, that doesn't look right. Anyway, there you go. So, yes, it sounds the same though, doesn't it? Which is all that matters in this case. Moving on now, we're moving on. It is Wellbeing Wednesday here on Radio Leyland, and in this week's Word on Health report, Paul Pennington is chatting to Michelle Dyson, CEO of the Alzheimer's Society. They're talking about a new report that reveals how far away we are from patients receiving an early diagnosis, which should be a priority. This is an early diagnosis of dementia. Not only that, there is a postcode lottery of the quality and support following diagnosis. It's estimated that across the UK around 944,000 people are living with dementia, with around one in three not having a formal diagnosis. So that's one of those, well, we think she's got dementia or he's got dementia. So let's find out more from Paul and Michelle.
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2: Despite the government repeatedly stating that early diagnosis of dementia is a priority, the Alzheimer's Society's new Unlocking the Door report, released to coincide with Dementia Action Week, highlights we're some way off achieving that goal. Michelle Dyson is CEO of the Alzheimer's Society.
3: It's really concerning. Dementia is the UK's biggest killer. It used to be heart disease, now it's dementia. And yet people are waiting 3.5 years to get a diagnosis. The key thing is what you could be doing in that time to help alleviate the symptoms. Look, there's no cure for dementia, but there are drugs that can help with the symptoms that you ought to be getting. But obviously, if you've had no diagnosis, that you're not going to be able to access those drugs. You can also get access to cognitive stimulation therapy, so that's a non-drug intervention, which is proven to help. And people just fundamentally find it helpful to understand why they're experiencing what they're experiencing. 90% of people who get a diagnosis say that they find it helpful. And now we have a huge number of trials going on, particularly for Alzheimer's disease. There are 130 drugs in trial for Alzheimer's disease. If you've got a diagnosis, you can be on one of those trials that might help you personally, but you'll certainly be helping people in the future. And people with dementia like the fact that they can help defeat this dreadful disease for those who come after them.
2: Where do the problems lie?
3: Partly, I think people are still scared of getting a diagnosis, and they have a sense that there is no cure, so what's the point? But also, there's a real problem with the system, and that's why we're calling on government to have a national structured clinical pathway, so that when people come to you to say, I'm worried about my memory, it's really clear what the expectations are on the system. None of that exists at the moment.
2: It has to be said, there have been commitments to improve resources available, but with an ever-growing number of dementia cases, is there also a capacity issue with regards to getting access to the likes of memory clinics? things?
3: Yes, there is. And there's a capacity issue with the scanning systems that you need in order to do brain scans. Dementia is an umbrella term underneath which there's a number of specific diseases. So Alzheimer's disease being the most common, but there's also vascular dementia. There are various types of different diseases that sit underneath that umbrella term. And you can tell what disease someone has when you scan their brain. And it really does matter to have that accurate diagnosis. And that's one of the things that we Alzheimer's Society are calling for, not just an early diagnosis, but an accurate diagnosis. And then depending on the type of dementia that you have, we absolutely need to see those clear pathways, what's meant to happen to you next. And that would obviously help GPs, would help everyone in the system. And fundamentally, it would help patients to know what they can expect and what they should have to cope with what is a very urgent and growing problem.
2: Alongside getting an early and accurate diagnosis, one of the most striking lines I read in your report is that some families felt that they were released into the wild after being diagnosed, and people shouldn't be left without support when they need it most. I understand that there is activity at a government level which could be an opportunity to address the issues.
3: The government has committed to what they call a modern service framework for frailty and dementias, and they say they're going to publish a draft in September and then the final version in December. And we need to see in that plan the clinical structured pathway with all the different stages in it, so it's absolutely clear what people can expect, what the system must deliver, and we need to have clear standards for every stage of that journey. And then you need to have data to hold everyone to account, and we don't have any of that at the moment. So our ambition is to see all of that set out in that framework when it's published. We have an open letter. People can find it on our website. We would love as many people to sign it as possible, because this is a great opportunity to get that ambition in dementia that we've seen in so many other diseases. We need to now see it in dementia, and this is our time.
2: My grateful thanks to Michelle Dyson. To find out more and access the Alzheimer's Society via our links page, visit wordonhealth.com. 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
0: So that was Paul Pennington of Word on Health talking to Michelle Dyson, CEO of Alzheimer's Society, about the new dementia report. 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Right, grab a pen and sorry, everything just went dark then. Grab a pen and I've got some local information for you coming up after this one.

Right, I said to grab a pen, we are staying with the subject of dementia just for a little while longer. And my mum, I said that it was very close, something that is very close to my heart. My mum, Val, turned 78 on the 26th of April in 2023. She died from complications caused by Alzheimer's disease 1 month later on the 26th of May 2023, which is very strange. It's all sort of fallen into place. It's all happened in the last couple of weeks with it being Dementia Action Week. That was the day before her and my dad's 56th wedding anniversary. So that was 3 years ago yesterday and today. So slightly emotional time talking about dementia, but it has to be done. Her decline was gradual at first, but after about three or four years, it sped up, and everybody's dementia journey is different. And we did hear earlier in the show, and I'm sure you've seen on the news or around that Judith Chalmers did have Alzheimer's in her later life as well, and she passed away at age 90 last week. So it is out there. There's personally, I've been on since probably about four or five years now, I've been on a mission to prevent myself from getting that, from getting dementia. It is because I'm a woman, and because my mum's had it, I have got quite a good chance of getting dementia, which doesn't sound pleasing to me at all. So I've been on a slight mission to try and prevent that or put it off for as long as possible. So 4 or 5 years on, situation doing okay. I'll keep reporting in. But there is lots of support for people living with dementia and their families in and around the South Rural area, and this is why I wanted you to grab a pen. And what I'm going to do is, when I upload this show, and I usually share it on Facebook, I'm going to put this information on there as well. So even if you can't access Facebook or whatever, you can listen to the show again and take some notes. You can get a friend or family member to go on and find the information out. But there is lots for you out there. So there is a dementia hub that is open on the first Friday of the month at Leyland United Reformed Church on Hough Lane from 10 until 12. The next one is on the 5th of June. It is supported by South Ribble Borough Council and Age UK. Age UK, if you go to their website, Age UK Lancashire, you can find out more dementia hubs and information in the area. They do one in Chorley as well on a different day. For more support and finding out what's happening in an area near you, so in our South Ribble area, you can go to the Alzheimer's Society, and they've got things that are going on there. St Mary's Community Centre on Brofield Drive in Leyland has a music and afternoon tea on the second Thursday of the month from 1 till 3 for people who are living with dementia and their family and carers. It is essential to book for that one though, because it does get very busy, and the volunteers there do need to know how many people to cater for. You can get the information from St Mary's, but there is a phone number, and it is 07 880 790 749. That was a bit American, wasn't it? So it's 07 880 790 749 in Lancashire. We have the Magic Moments show on Radio Leyland, which is every weekday from 1 until 3. That is music from the past for people to listen to, music from the past can bring up so many memories and bring happiness to people. So messages here at Radio Leyland, or stop one of us if you see any of us out and about in the street. If you want to know more about that, or you want a song playing, or you want a mention or anything like that, or you can go on Facebook and find out. They have a Facebook page there as well. You can follow South Ribble Dementia Community Connection, it's SRDCC, on Facebook for information and what's going on. And to round off all that, you go also, a lot of this information is on the South Ribble website. So if you go to the website for South Ribble, you go southribble.gov.uk, and in the search bar there, just put dementia in. I tried it, it works. And call in at the Civic Centre. They can give you lots of information. You can also speak to your local councillor. They're all involved in that and will help you out, give you information. Your GP, you can speak to them. Your social prescriber,
Subscriber, which are usually down at St Mary's Community Centre in Leyland on a Thursday morning when it's free coffee morning. You can also go to a free coffee morning as well. So dementia can be a lonely place for the person living with dementia and also for the carer's family and friends. It is a journey you don't have to take alone or without information and advice. My final piece of advice is listen to what the specialists say, do your own research and make a plan, decide what you want and go with it and stick to your guns, get what you want. Right, so my mum's favourite colour was yellow.

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Lady Gaga and Doechii with Runway, and that's new to the Radio Leyland playlist and new out for them as well. And that was quite a jolly little tune, wasn't it? Well, talking of jolly tunes, it's nearly time for me to leave you for this morning, which is so very sad for me. So coming up on Radio Leyland for the rest of the day, it's mid-morning music mix next, followed by Magic Moments, dementia-friendly radio at 1 o'clock. From 3 to 6, it's Drive Time. The Musical Mystery Tour tonight at 6 o'clock with Keith Williamson on tonight's show. Geraint Watkins tells us how he feels about his sweetheart. R.L. Burnside got messed up, and Paul Simon is at the coast. 7 till 9 o'clock tonight, it's Alternative Freak.

0: which should be hopefully after the show, but it'll be today at some point. It'll be up there. You can get that, or you can speak to any professionals like your GP, social prescribers, local counsellor, and or ring, go to the council or look on the website. 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

0: My name's David Loftus and I'm the chair of the Royal British Legion branch in Leyland. 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
2: 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I'm Paul Boyce, and this is Magic Moments.
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Well, that was Cliff with his lucky lips. And how are you? Have you had a good week? Well, welcome to another 2 hours of magic moments, magic music and memories. So, first of all, Helen Kane, she was the girl who it was said was the inspiration for the character Betty Boop. The song was later sung by Marilyn Monroe in the film Some Like It Hot. It's I Wanna Be Loved By You from 1928.

0: Now, from that, you can tell just how much Marilyn Monroe was influenced when she did her version in the 50s. That was Some Like It Hot, the film she was in. This is a very well-known song by Noel Coward, one of 300, apparently, that he wrote. I didn't realise he was so prolific when it came to songwriting. 1932, Mad Dogs and Englishmen.
1: In tropical climes there are certain times of day when all the citizens retire to take their clothes off and perspire. It's one of those rules the greatest fools obey, because the sun is far too sultry and one must avoid its ultraviolet ray. The natives grieve when the white men leave their huts, because they're obviously, definitely nuts. Mad dogs and Englishmen go out in the midday sun. The Japanese don't care to, the Chinese wouldn't dare to. Hindus and Argentines sleep firmly from 12 to 1. But Englishmen detest a siesta. In the Philippines they have lovely screens to protect you from the glare. In the Malay states there are hats like plates which the Britishers won't wear. At 12 noon the natives swoon and no further work is

0: such a surprise for the Eastern eyes to see. But though the English are effete, they're quite impervious to heat. When the white man rides, every native hides in glee, because the simple creatures hope he will impale his soul a topi on a tree. It seems such a shame when the English claim the earth, that they give rise to such hilarity and mirth. Mad dogs and Englishmen go out in the midday sun. The toughest Burmese bandit can never understand it. In Rangoon, the heat of noon is just what the natives shun. They put the Scotch or rye down and lie down. In a jungle town where the sun beats down to the rage of man and beast, the English garb of the English Saab merely gets a bit more creased. In Bangkok, at 12 o'clock, they foam at the mouth and run. But mad dogs and Englishmen go out in the midday sun. Mad dogs and Englishmen go out in the midday sun. The smallest Malay rabbit deplores this foolish habit. In Hong Kong, they strike a gong and fire off a noonday gun to reprimand each inmate who's in late. In the mangrove swamps by the python romps, there is peace from 12 to 2. Even caribous lie around and snooze, for there's nothing else to do. In Bengal, to move at all is seldom, if ever, done. But mad dogs and Englishmen go out in the midday, out in the midday, out in the midday, out in the midday, out in the midday, out in the midday, out in the midday, out
1: in the midday sun. In 1955, there was a film called South Pacific. And they do say, if you're in love, sing about it. And this is Mitzi Gaynor singing I'm in love with a wonderful guy. I have to say, it starts a bit downbeat, though, for a love song.

was Mitzi Gaynor with I'm in Love with a Wonderful Guy. Now, on this day, 27th of May, in years gone by, in 1967, the US Navy aircraft carrier USS John F. Kennedy was launched by Jacqueline Kennedy and her daughter Caroline. Now, there is a story among other stories about this subject that Radio Caroline is named after Caroline herself, the daughter of John Kennedy. The story goes that Raymond O'Reilly, who was the founder of Radio Caroline, he chose the name on a trip to the United States, having seen a picture in Life magazine of Caroline Kennedy along with her brother John F. Kennedy Jr., who's in the news these days as well, and innocently playing in the Oval Office of the White House whilst their father John Kennedy looked on. It's said that this activity was reportedly interpreted by O'Reilly as a playful, jovial disruption of government, which is probably how we saw Radio Caroline at the time. Well, that's the story. I know it's not a lot to do with the launching of an aircraft carrier, I'll admit. Anyway, going back a little further, in fact a lot further, in 1679 on this day, the Habeas Corpus Act was passed in England, and that strengthened a person's right to challenge unlawful arrest and imprisonment. It sort of had its beginning in the Magna Carta Habeas Corpus. It was started because sort of kings who decided they had divine right would basically lock up whoever they fancied locking up for whatever reason. So it sort of brought a bit more order to that position. In 1849, the Euston Station, the first Euston Station, was opened in London. It's not the one that's currently there now. It's long since gone as the one that was opened in 1849. They used to have large pillars, I think, on the main entrance, which were quite something, which were ultimately demolished to make way for a newer building. In 1936, Queen Mary, the ship, left Southampton for New York on her maiden voyage, and she was the holder of the Blue Riband that August, the title that's given to the vessel that crossed the Atlantic in the fastest time. The fastest she ever did it was 3 days 22 hours, which is pretty good going, I believe. And since 1971 she's been moored at Long Beach in California as a floating hotel, museum, and with restaurants as well. 1940, the evacuation of Dunkirk began, and in 1997, the first female all team, that was 20 British women altogether, reached the North Pole, and it was the McVitie's Penguin Polar Relay. One lady who was involved was Anne Daniels, who has since reached the North Pole 6 times. I think you have to be of a certain disposition to take on something like that. I can't imagine doing once, never mind 6 times. The landscape must be an obstacle in itself. I mean, there's no features on the landscape at all. It's no variations at all. I just can't imagine what it would be like. However, every credit to those who do manage it. Birthdays on this day. Vincent Price was born in 1911. Christopher Lee, born in 1922. Obviously in the same film genres. Strange that they were born on the same day of the year. Mal Evans, the Beatles roadie, he was born in 1935. Jamie Oliver, born in 1975. And Cilla Black was born in 1943. Talking of whom, we'll play a song by Cilla Black, Step Aside, Love.

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That was Billy Vaughan with La Paloma from 1958, I think it was. And from 1968, 10 years later, the Mamas and the Papas were playing some marvellous music, one of which was this one.

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1: Now, Michael Holliday used to sing The Runaway Train in 1959. It was a family favourite of mine. I only found out recently, 1931, that song was actually written, and it was a man called Vernon Dalhart who actually sang it. 1931, The Runaway Train.

The whistle wide and the throttle back and she blew. Oh, the engineer said the train must halt and she blew. The engineer said the train must halt and she blew. The engineer said the train must halt. He said it was all

0: runaway train went over the hill and she blew. The runaway train went over the hill and the last we heard she was going still and she blew, blew, blew, blew.
1: Did you enjoy that? It's good, that. Brought back memories of the one that Michael Holliday did. Very similar as well. Now, it's the 70s segment, and this week I've chosen a selection from one particular year in the 70s, so your job is to guess which one. And the first one I have is, it's not the Max Bygraves song from the 1950s, it's called Meet Me on the Corner, but it's the one by the Newcastle band Lindisfarne. The performance of this song on BBC's Top of the Pops featured one of the group striking a large bass drum with a rubber fish. I do remember that distinctly. Have a listen.

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Now, I have a suspicion that this next song might just nail the year for you. But it sticks in my mind. It's quite a milestone, this song, for me. Maybe it is for you.

Well, if you've just tuned in, I'm Paul Boyce. I'm bringing you Magic Moments this Wednesday, and I'm just at the moment going through the 70s section and playing records for one particular mystery year of the 70s. That was obviously Maggie May by Rod Stewart. This next is by a Scottish band, and this is a cover version and is one of fewer than 50 singles to have sold more than 10 million physical copies worldwide. Despite its popular appeal and popular chorus, the song has a theme of child abandonment, so the lyrics aren't too, well, not too chirpy really.

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2: Hello, I'm Paul Boyes and this is Magic Moments. And next up will be the Care Home shout out. So see you soon. This after Danny Kay.
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That was Danny Kaye, and that was previously the 70s section, and it was a mystery year. Now, I wonder if you managed to guess it. If you didn't, I shall put you out of misery. It was 1971. It's quite some good mix of different songs in that particular

particular year, just on the cusp of the 60s into the 70s. Now, it's care home request time, but unfortunately, this week, don't have any requests, but we can have a shout out for all the local care homes and their residents and their hard-working staff. They all perform a key vital role in our community. Here's a favourite request we've had in the past, and hope you like it. It's Elvis Presley. You ain't

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8: 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Tell us what your request is, tell us who you are, and we'll love to play it for you. Now, it's time now to move on. What would normally be a top 10 in a particular year, but this week I've actually chosen a year and I've played number one hits from that particular year. It's 1965, so there's no guests involved this time. And this particular year, there was a record from Ken Dodd, and whenever I play it, I always remember that Ken Dodd actually wasn't renowned for his singing voice, brilliant though it was, but his humour. And if you ever wanted to see him, his act would never seem to end. It was like a lock-in, but without the beer. And thanks to my cousin Tricia for that analogy. So I'll play a little bit which demonstrates really his humour, his singing voice, and the fact that he was an accomplished ventriloquist as well. So this is him with Dickie Mint mixing all three.
9: You've walked all the way, Dickie. You must be very tired and very thirsty.
10: Yes.
9: Would you like a big bottle of brown beer? Watch my lips. A big bottle of brown beer and some brown bread and butter or a shandy?
10: A shandy.
9: Good, good. I'm very pleased to hear that you say that. And now you're going to do the alphabet backwards. The alphabet, 26 letters of the alphabet. Are you going to do the alphabet backwards?
10: No.
9: Good, good. I'll tell you what to do. Sing a little song for the ladies and gentlemen. What would you like to sing?
10: What you know.
9: Just don't mess about. Just sing a little song. What would you like to sing?
10: When the red, red robin comes gobbing.
9: Are you taking me?
10: Yes.
9: Get on with it. When there are grey skies.
10: Oh, what don't you mind?
9: I don't mind those grey skies.
10: What do I do, Doddy?
9: You make them blue.
10: Blue?
9: Blue.
10: I can't say blue.
9: You say glue? I never said a word about glue.
10: I can say stick tight.
9: What has stick tight got to do with it?
10: It's glue.
9: I know it's glue! I know it is! I'll glue the song!
10: You're shouting.
9: I'm not shouting.
10: I'm soaking wet.
9: You're not soaking wet. Don't exaggerate.
10: You're losing your rag.
9: I'm not losing my rag. Just get on with the song. There's no glue in the song. The song's about colours.
10: I say green.
9: I don't even say green either. Get on with the song. Just do the song as is.
10: As is?
9: Yes, as is. As it is, as it was, as it was. It might do it. Just do the song as is.
10: As is?
9: Yes.
10: What's my name?
9: Sonny Boy. Friends may forsake me.
10: What can they do, Glue?
9: Let them all forsake me.

Now, Sonny Bono wrote the lyrics and composed the music of this next song for himself and his then wife Cher late at night in their basement. When Cher was woken up to sing the lyrics, she hated the song, not thinking it would be a hit, and immediately went back to bed. It ended up being a huge success and their signature tune, I Got You Babe.

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that was a number one from 1965 from the Fab Four themselves, written by John Lennon, and it was sort of a plea for help, actual plea for help, because they were getting snowed under with all the work, all the songs and the dates and obligations they had at the time. And while we're at it, in 1965 they did have another number one, and it was this one.

Now, I said earlier we'll have some more Elvis, and here he is again, and this is Crying in the Chapel. And this song was written by a man called Artie Glenn, and according to his son, the song was inspired by a personal experience his father had. His father had suffered a serious back problem, and while in hospital, he bargained with God that he would become a better person if God helped him recover. He recuperated from a successful spinal surgery, and when he was released from hospital, he went to pray in, at the nearest chapel he could find. And while in the chapel, he started shedding tears of joy. The inspiration for the song then came to him, and that evening he finished the rest of the song, Crying in the Chapel. You

Now, in 1965, the Moody Blues had a slightly different lineup to what they had later in the 70s. And Denny Lane was a lead singer, and he wrote this song. Denny Lane, of course, joined Wings later on as well, when the Beatles broke up. This is Go Now. We've

Birds were an influential group in popularising folk songs, particularly ones written by Bob Dylan. And this is one of them, Mr. Tambourine Man.

Now, Sandy Shaw was offered this song, first of all, but she turned it down and instead she offered it to Tom Jones. It's his signature tune. It's not unusual.

So that was another number one from 1965, and to come is another fine example of Phil Spector's ball of sound technique. Various music writers have actually described the Righteous Brothers version of this song as one of the best records ever made and the ultimate pop record. It held the distinction of being the most played song for 22 years until 2019, when it was overtaken by Every Breath You Take. The Righteous Brothers, You've Lost That Loving Feeling.

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Well, that was the Rolling Stones with The Last Time, one of two number ones they had in 1965. And the next group is Unit 4 Plus 2. That's an odd name, isn't it, really? Apparently it was named after the last segment of the BBC radio show Pick of the Pops, the segment with the top 10 in it, which was called Unit 4 on Radio Leyland, certainly on Magic Moments. So the last segment is called The Last Half Hour. Two more members joined, hence plus two. So it's Unit 4 Plus 2. This is Concrete and Clay.

0: that brings to an end the number ones from 1965. And let's go to 1954. Max Bargraves, Gilly Gilly, Ossum Peffer, Katzenella Bogan, By the Sea.
1: Ah, good morning, kidlets. I'm going to tell you a story in song about what happened in Gilly Gilly, Ossum Peffer, Katzenella Bogan, By the Sea. There's a tiny

0: Well, that brings us to the end of the show, but I do hope you've enjoyed listening. Thank you for listening anyway, and see you next week. And to sign us out, I've got Mel and Kim, Respectable. And don't forget, Drive Time's up next. Bye.
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Yes, thanks for joining me as we set off on this week's musical mystery tour. Now you heard the powerful snarling vocals of James Osterberg, aka Iggy, Iggy Pop, Iggy and the Stooges, Detroit's Finest. That's a song called I Need Somebody, written by Iggy and the guitarist in the band, James Williamson. And they were a four-piece band. The other two were the rhythm section, the brothers Asherton, Ron Asherton on bass guitar and Scott Asherton on drums. And that track is from the

0: debut album of the group when they were called Iggy and the Pop. They'd had a couple of albums out prior to this one when they were simply called the Stooges, but Iggy had become the recognised front man and focal point of the group, became Iggy and the Stooges, and it's from that album, the album being Raw Power.
1: I'll gamble down in Washington,

Well, the instantly recognisable voice of Lonnie Donegan there with his band and the instantly infectious, raucous skiffle style of the group. That's a song called Gambling Man, written by Woody Guthrie. And Woody recorded it in 1944, but that version, as you can hear, is a live version. It was recorded live at the London Palladium. And it was a double A-side with Putting on the Style. And it was a big hit for Lonnie Donegan. It got to number one in the UK singles charts and stayed there for 2 weeks in 1957. Gambling Man.

Well, that's the sound of the Velvet Underground there with a song called Sunday Morning, written by and sung by Lou Reed, and that's the opening track on their debut album from 1967. The album is called The Velvet Underground and Nico. If you've seen the album cover or heard about it, you'll know that it's an iconic album cover, really, the one with the designed by Andy Warhol of the banana on the front cover of the album sleeve. And one music journalist wrote some years ago that everybody that heard The Velvet Underground when they first came out in the mid-60s started a group, which is obviously a gross exaggeration or a ridiculous thing to say in a way, but nonetheless it was an expression of how influential The Velvet Underground became and still are, actually, on many aspiring musicians in many, many countries, particularly in America and this country. And they established themselves pretty well over a number of years, and Nico had success as a solo artist, as did Lou Reed in later years, and John Cale. The Velvet Underground, Sunday Morning from 1967. Now, one of the regular features of the show is what I call Beat That, early 60s beat music, often Mersey beat or that type of thing, or if it's recorded later in that style. And here's this week's contribution from an American group called The Third Rail.

Heart attacks up 2¾. Mental illness split 3-4-1. Ulcers up 1. General chaos. That's general chaos is up 1/4. The Great Society, unfortunately, is

Well, as I say, that's a group called the Third Rail, but they really weren't a group at all, actually. They were a construction or a creation of the guy who co-wrote that song, Run, Run, Run. His name was Artie Resnick, and a good songwriter. If you remember a great record by the Young Rascals called Good Lovin', Artie Resnick wrote that song. But this one, Run, Run, Run, was written by him and his wife and also somebody called Joey Levine, and he created the group called the Third Rail for the purposes of that song and the recording of it. And I'll just quote from the sleeve notes to give you a flavour of it. It says, after writing the song, Resnick went into the studio with his wife and Joey Levine and constructed a group called the Third Rail, which had a hit record named Run Run Run that never let its social significance get in the way of good, solid humour. From 1967, The Third Rail with Run, Run, Run, and that's this week's Beat That feature. Now, Geraint Watkins.

Well, the talented Welsh musician Geraint Watkins there with a great band. He's from Swansea and he wrote that song, and I'm sure you could easily figure out for yourself that it's called Sweetheart. It's a great sound, I think. Lovely swinging sort of country feel to it. And working with Geraint on that track and the album that it's taken from was, amongst other great talented musicians, was Nick Lowe on bass guitar and backing vocals. And the album it's taken from is called Watkins Boulder's Love from 1997. And I was thinking about this after I'd chosen the record, that we found out we never thought we'd actually seen Geraint Watkins perform live. He's a prolific live artist and recording artist and has worked with and supported many other artists, either as a support act on the same bill or in their band. And we found out way back in the year 2000, my wife Linda and I saw Van Morrison with Linda Gale Lewis, Jerry Lee Lewis's sister, when they were promoting an album that they made together called You Win Again. And I found out afterwards one of the other musicians in the group with them at the St George's Hall in Bradford, where we saw them, was no other than Geraint Watkins, playing keyboards and guitar. He's a great talent, and he's had a group called the Balham Alligators some years ago with other musicians, playing great sort of Cajun style music. Geraint Watkins, Sweetheart, from 1997.

0: inimitable style of Gong there. Great band, a bit eccentric, but a great band, great musicians, led as always by David Allen, who was singing on that one, and it's a live recording from the year 2000 at a venue called the Phoenix in Exeter, and it's from an album called Gong Live to Infinity. Infinity spelt I-N-F-I-N-I-T-E-A. The Mad Monk.
1: Don't touch me. Hey, Ray. Hey, Sugar. Tell them who we are.

0: beautiful.
1: Well, I'm playing that record tonight because, well, apart from the fact that it's a great record and one of a number of great songs written by Shel Silverstein, to mark the death of Dennis Le Corrier, who was singing lead on that song, the cover of the Rolling Stone. And Dennis was, for many years, as people will recall, a key member of Dr. Hook and the Medicine Show, later just to be called Dr. Hook, and also a quite successful solo career for a few years. And Dennis was born in Union City in New Jersey on the 13th of June 1949, a few months before me actually, and died very, very recently. He died on the 16th of May. And as well as being a great performer and singer, Dennis was a prolific songwriter, and many big names have recorded his songs. To name just a few, Bob Dylan, Willie Nelson, Southside Johnny and Waylon Jennings. But as I say, Dennis died very recently. He'd been living in this country for some years, somewhere in West Sussex, and he died of complications arising from kidney disease. Dennis Le Corrier, gone but not forgotten, with the cover of the Rolling Stone from 1973.
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Well, that was this week's two records from artists from New York, back to back there. The one you just heard was from Dion DiMucci, a song called In a Heartbeat of Time, and that's from Dion's most recent album. The album is called The Rock and Roll Philosopher, and that was from last year, 2025. And before that, the brilliant Paul Simon, a track called The Coast, which he co-wrote with Nguyeni. And the music was by Vincent. And the album which it's taken from is The Rhythm of the Saints from 1990, which was mastered at the Sterling Sound Studios in New York. So there we are. This week's two from New York, Paul Simon and Dion. This week's two records from the Big Apple.

Well, that was the lovely music of English composer and pianist Michael Garrick, sadly no longer with us, but a wonderful composition, and the vocalese of English singer Norma Winstone, who's still very much with us and working and recording. And that's a tune called Return of an Angel, and it's from Michael's album from 1973 called Late Autumn Sunshine.

That's the slow, powerful sound of Mississippi blues man R.L. Burnside. He was born in Lafayette County in Mississippi on the 23rd of November 1926 and was described thus in the sleeve notes from which that track that you've just heard was taken. It says, R.L. Burnside is the ultimate paradox of blues music. He is the last genuine performer of the raw Mississippi Hill Country sound, as well as the most cutting-edge crossover artist the blues has had in the past 30 years. His new record, Wish I Was in Heaven Sitting Down, proves it. And that's the title of the album, Wish I Was in Heaven Sitting Down. And the track from it that you just heard is called Got Messed Up. And that's from the year 2000. And that's this week's classic blues track, R.L. Burnside, Got Messed Up. Now here we go with this week's Van Morrison track.

Yes, you guessed it. That track's called When the Rains Came from 2025, and that's this week's One from the Man. And that's it for another week. We're all out of time, but please stay tuned to Radio Leyland. Following my show is Alternative Frequencies, 2 hours of great rock and indie tracks with Cat E. Or if you're listening to the Sunday repeat, 70s soul, funk and disco. And I'll be back again at 6 o'clock next Wednesday for another musical mystery tour. 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
1: 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Welcome to the Alternative Frequencies Rock Show with me, Kat E. If you're here on Wednesday, you've just heard Keith Williamson's Musical Mystery Tour. Or if you're listening to repeat on a Sunday, you've just heard Sebastian Cooper's Rock Show. First up tonight, it's something from Headphone Jacks. This is Them Zombies.

That was Them Zombies from Headphone Jacks. Up now, something from Bug Eye. Following recent support slots with Snake Eyes, Cheerbleeders and Millie Manders in the Shut Up, the band are going to be on tour throughout the spring and summer with their own UK headline dates, as well as upcoming support slots alongside Loose Articles, The Ordinary Boys and Dodgy. This is a track taken from their recent second album, The Shape of Things. This is These Walls Will Fall from Bug Eye.

else these walls will fall from Bug Eye. You're listening to Radio Leyland. Up now, something from Jonathan Day. The band sing in English, Welsh and Hindi, and last year saw them touring widely, finishing with a headline slot at Festival in the Desert in the Sahara and performing at Playing for Change's African Zamein Festival. This is a track taken from the new LP, Raven and Tamarisk. This is Cafe in the Valley of the Fire Church from Jonathan Day.

was Cafe in the Valley of the Fire Church from Jonathan Day. Up now, something from Dirty Bo, who is a solo artist from Manchester. He has previously toured with the Mysterines and been a member of Sour Honey and Cosmo Calling. He's just released his fantastic new EP, Backseat Driver, which is out via WeGo 211. This is the title track from Dirty Bo.

I was backseat driver from Dirty Bore, up now something from Best Band. They originally drew from London. They first met as members of improvised band Improvisey. This was followed by Baffy, a surreal band with a Dada approach and a failed musical. Then came a punk from free jazz band called Madchen 84, an instrumental experimental project Standing Water. As her current incarnation, they'd had enough of trying to find singers for the songs, so have decided to do it themselves, though they've managed to find a bassist. This is the new single taken from their album The People's Cub. This is Broken Coast from Best Band.

0: identify the people's cup.
1: That was Broken Coast from Best Band. You're listening to Alternative Frequencies Rock Show here on Radio Leyland with me, Katie. Up now, something from Pretty Graves. They are a quartet based in Connecticut, and their self-titled album came out on May the 8th, and they're going to be touring it around America. This is Do It Again from Pretty Graves.

Excellent, that was Do It Again from the Pretty Graves. Up now, something from Ed Askew, who is an American painter and singer-songwriter, who first recorded in 1968 and lived in New York City. This is a track take from the album, The Final Painting, which is out on the 31st of July on Drag City. The LP was produced by Jerry David DeSica, and the track features Sharon Van Etten. This is Great Aeroplane from Ed Askew.

I got some gloves from a homeless guy. 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What do we think about in the nighttime? We talked forever, forever is a long time.

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was for myself. For one thing, they are a Swedish band who'd been making a name for themselves playing around the Stockholm area. Before that, we had Great Aeroplane from Ed Askew. Up now, something from the 99 Degree, they are from Manchester. And their energetic live dates have included packed out headline shows and slots with bands including The Fall, Kid Congo, Death Valley Girls and many more. They've also played Kendall Calling. This is a new single, This Is Dolls, from the 99 Degree.

Powers Dolls from the 99 Degree, up now, something from among legends. They were formed in 2016 in Toronto, and they released a number of well-received EPs, and they've been touring the US and Canada ever since. This is a track taken from the new LP, Lose My Grip, which is out on the 10th of July. This is Hack from Among Legends.

Excellent, that was Hack from Among Legends. You're listening to Radio Leyland, up now, something from the Joy Thieves. They revolve around musicians and producers Dan Milligan and James Scott. They include members of Ministry, Stabbing Westward, The Rollins Band, Killing Joke and loads, loads more. This is the second single from the full-length album Apocalypse Pending, which is out on the 5th of June via Amalite Industries. It features Chris Connolly on vocals. This is No Anchor from the Joy Thieves.

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Up now, something from the Northern Line. They are from Boston, Massachusetts, and they share a love of many different styles of British music. They release a self-titled EP on the 8th of May. From said EP, this is Let's Roll On from the Northern Line.

That was Let's Fall On from the Northern Line. Up now, something from Malarlin. They formed in 2024 and are fronted by Sheffield-born songwriter Mary-Ann Hoare. They're now based on the South Coast. This summer sees them playing a slot at the Alternative Escape, followed by a number of UK dates and more new music on the horizon. This is Sondheim from Malarlin.

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Up now, something from Octavian Winters. They got together in San Francisco in 2022 and released a majestic debut EP, The Line of Curve, a year later. They've recently been touring with Pink Turns Blue and are now preparing with producer William Firth for their second EP, which is out in the next few months. This is By the Stars from Octavian Winters.

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You've been listening to the Alternative Frequencies Rock Show here on Radio Leyland with me, Kat E. Thank you for listening. Stick around for the Alternative Frequencies playlist that's coming up next. But first, it's a classic from Magazine.

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1: 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Tonight you're going to hear some of the great new releases that are around at the moment, along with a few that go back a little bit further.
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devil went down to Georgia. He was looking for a soul to steal. He was in a bind because he was way behind and he was willing to make a deal. When he came across this young man sawing on a fiddle and playing it hot, and the devil jumped up on a hickory stump and said, "Boy, let me tell you what. I guess you didn't know it, but I'm a fiddle player too. And if you'd care to take a dare, I'll make a bet with you. Now you play pretty good fiddle, boy, but give the devil his due. I bet a fiddle of gold against your soul, 'cause I think I'm better than you."

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Johnny said, "Devil, just come on back if you ever want to try again. 'Cause I told you once, you son of a gun,

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But now I go for walks, to the movies, maybe to the park. I have a seat on the same old bench to watch the children play. You know, tomorrow is their future, but for me, just another day. They all gather around me. They seem to know my name. We laugh, tell a few jokes, but it still doesn't ease my pain. I know I can't hide from a memory, though day after day I've tried. I keep saying, she'll be back, but today

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